0: ihre Hits.
1: Ich höre auch gerne schon mal was Älteres.
0: Im WDR 2 Musikmix.
2: She work a girl, she work the bull, she break it down, she take it low, she's fine as hell, she's about to dough, doing a thing right on the floor, and money, money she making, look at the way she's shaking, make you wanna touch her, wanna taste her, have you lustin' for her, going crazy, face it.

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1: 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Are you with me? Are you with me?

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2: How could I not leak it? I look so good, you look so good, maybe we should all leak it together. F*** it. You only live once, let the people see.